0: just love that. 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I don't know about you. And that's what I call the best news ever.
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0: put scattered showers and storms back into the forecast. Maybe a few this evening in our far southern counties, but most of us stay dry. Showers and storms possible Wednesday afternoon and evening, and then fairly widespread Thursday and especially Friday. Seasonally mild and humid temperatures for the rest of the week are going to be topping out in the mid-80s through Friday. I'm First Alert meteorologist Stephanie Roberts for Cincinnati Star 93.3.
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2: I don't know if you share my thoughts on this, but I think houseflies are disgusting. I hate them.
3: The first time I thought they were disgusting is when I heard that they land, and every time they land, they do something in order to make whatever they're eating more digestible, I guess.
2: Yeah.
3: It's just, yeah, they're gross.
2: It's like an acidic saliva. It's like a horror movie. It's what it's like.
3: Yeah.
2: And we have an infestation right now.
3: In your house?
2: In our house. I can't even, we don't know why. All of a sudden, we have hundreds of flies.
3: Yeah.
2: We have killed 30 or 40 at a time, multiple times a day. So at least 100 flies a day. We're swatting. We got some spray. So we've now ordered a machine, a little ultraviolet thing with a fan to try and get rid of these flies.
3: Oh, my goodness.
2: I have no idea where they're coming from.
3: I got to tell you, growing up on a farm, we had a barn, lots of flies, of course, was always the problem. We always used those little sticky things. And, you know,
2: disgusting.
3: You spread them out. And then you let them dangle like a streamer.
2: And like a warning to the other flies.
3: It like, look what happens if you don't find somewhere else to find home.
2: You are not welcome here.
3: It's an idea. You could hang those up just around your ceiling fans.
2: I actually have. Yeah. I've got a couple of those. I just don't feel it's sufficient.
3: Uh-huh.
2: And so I'm asking AI, why are there so many flies in my house?
3: One of the things it said...
2: was make sure that, like, you don't have a dead rodent or something in there. Well, first of all, we don't have rodents. But we have looked. We thought, well, maybe the cats drag something in. So we're looking under furniture and whatnot for small dead animal. You would smell it, though, right?
3: We don't smell anything. Yeah.
2: We're desperate at this point. We left for a couple of days.
3: Yeah.
2: But maybe when we come back, it will be better. No, it was worse.
3: Oh, no. How can it be worse?
2: We're not living right. I think there's, I told my wife, I said, is there some secret sin in your life that's causing this?
3: Oh, no.

0: goes off every 20 minutes. So,
1: and I don't know.
0: You won't have it. Oh, trust me.
2: Kevin.
1: I'm just saying we're pretty chemical averse around my house. I'll just be I sent my wife out to get fly spray, and she came home with this thing it's essential oils.
2: Mm-hmm.
1: And it seems to work.
0: Go kill bugs.
1: It seems to work okay, except it leaves like a greasy, oily stuff wherever you spray it. And
2: now
1: then
2: you're slipping everywhere.
0: Listen, Kevin, take advice from a girl who ran behind the fog truck.
1: Spraying for mosquitoes?
2: Oh, no.
0: When they would spray, okay? 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
2: Tell us your good news. I love this idea so much. There's a guy who ends up, he does this just to get people's stories. He'll put out a telephone on the middle of this like walk area that people are walking or it's real crowded. And on there, it'll say, tell me your good news. People can go over, pick up the phone, and then share what it is. This is a guy that was walking by.
3: I found out my dad was cancer-free today. And things haven't been going well recently, so it really meant a lot. I think the social media stuff is weird, and there's a lot of it around here, but I don't know, for some reason the phone felt like a good person to tell. So I'm really happy that my dad's cancer-free.
2: Oh, tell me your good news. 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
9: We're going to put scattered showers and storms back into the forecast. Maybe a few this evening in our far southern counties, but most of us stay dry. Showers and storms possible Wednesday afternoon and evening, and then fairly widespread Thursday and especially Friday. Seasonally mild and humid temperatures for the rest of the week are going to be topping out in the mid-80s through Friday. I'm First Alert meteorologist Stephanie Roberts for Cincinnati Star 93.3.
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1: Hey, this is Chris with Stars Go Dim. And I don't know if you've ever been in a point in your life when you can look back and just say, without God, I don't know where I would be. And the only thing that you can do is look back and praise God for it. That's what my new song, Holy, is all about. It's about just looking at God and understanding how much He's done for you and knowing that the only thing that you can do is give Him the highest praise, which is holy, holy, holy, the thing we're all going to be singing at some point, just giving our worship to Him.

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1: Okay, websites updated. 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That's it. 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I haven't seen my couch since Tuesday. 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
7: We're going to put scattered showers and storms back into the forecast. Maybe a few this evening in our far southern counties, but most of us stay dry. Showers and storms possible Wednesday afternoon and evening, and then fairly widespread Thursday and especially Friday. Seasonally mild and humid temperatures for the rest of the week are going to be topping out in the mid-80s through Friday. I'm First Alert meteorologist Stephanie Roberts for Cincinnati Star 93.3.
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5: Weather. Put scattered showers and storms back into the forecast. Maybe a few this evening in our far southern counties, but most of us stay dry. Showers and storms possible Wednesday afternoon and evening, and then fairly widespread Thursday and especially Friday. Seasonally mild and humid temperatures for the rest of the week are going to be topping out in the mid-80s through Friday. I'm First Alert meteorologist Stephanie Roberts for Cincinnati Star 93.3.
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1: Hey, I'm David Leonard. I wrote this song in a season where I was asking myself if I was really living the life God called me to live. Not the life that looks successful on the outside, but the one that's faithful on the inside. It came from the deep desire I think we all carry to stand before the Father one day and hear the words, "Well done." This song is for anyone who's trying to stay on the path, even when it's hard. Anyone choosing faith over fear, obedience over comfort. And my hope is that it reminds you that every step of faith matters, and God sees it all.

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1: Hey, this is Micah Tyler. I want to be perfect. I look around at the people next to me. I look on social media and over again, I see this perfect picture of someone's life. And I think to myself, God, when other people are brave, all I see is fear in my life. And then I remember that it's God's perfect love that casts out that fear. I feel like every time that I make a turn, it is heading down another broken road when I remember that God has a perfect plan for my life. See, at the end of the day, when we throw up our hands and we confess the places that we fall short, that's when God's perfect love shows up and loves us perfectly.

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2: weather. We're going to put scattered showers and storms back into the forecast. Maybe a few this evening in our far southern counties, but most of us stay dry. Showers and storms possible Wednesday afternoon and evening, and then fairly widespread Thursday and especially Friday. Seasonally mild and humid temperatures for the rest of the week are going to be topping out in the mid-80s through Friday. I'm First Alert meteorologist Stephanie Roberts for Cincinnati Star 93.3.
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1: weather. We're going to put scattered showers and storms back into the forecast. Maybe a few this evening in our far southern counties, but most of us stay dry. Showers and storms possible Wednesday afternoon and evening, and then fairly widespread Thursday and especially Friday. Seasonally mild and humid temperatures for the rest of the week are going to be topping out in the mid-80s through Friday. I'm First Alert meteorologist Stephanie Roberts for Cincinnati Star 93.3.
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1: There's a Bible full of history of the ways that God showed up for his people. 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Have you forgotten about me? This song, Ain't No Way, is just all about that declaration. 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As I look back over my life, there's not one time that you failed me, and you're gonna show up for me now.

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2: We're going to put scattered showers and storms back into the forecast. Maybe a few this evening in our far southern counties, but most of us stay dry. Showers and storms possible Wednesday afternoon and evening, and then fairly widespread Thursday and especially Friday. Seasonally mild and humid temperatures for the rest of the week are going to be topping out in the mid-80s through Friday. I'm First Alert meteorologist Stephanie Roberts for Cincinnati Star 93.3.
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2: Somebody once said that instruction does much, but encouragement does everything. And David had the benefit of having them both. Growing up with special needs, his instructors always told him that he was going to do great things. Now he's 35, he's got his own place, his own job, and he's living a full life, which he says is by the grace of God. Every morning, he gets on his bike and rides to the bus stop a couple miles away. Then he puts his bike on the bus, takes the bus close to work, gets back on his bike, and rides a couple more miles to work, to a job that he loves. But I heard just the other day, David was leaving work, ready to get on his bike, but one of the tires was flat. So when he looked down and saw what happened, that little stem that you put the air in had been cut off. Why in the world would somebody do that? That night, he prayed that he would have enough time to get his tire fixed, to get to work on time, so his boss wouldn't be angry at him. And the next morning, on the way out the door to get a tube for his tire, he almost tripped on a little box that was left at his door. And he opened it up and couldn't believe what he saw. Inside that little box were two brand new tire inner tubes that matched the size of the tires on his bike. Two brand new ones and a little note card that just said two little words on it, but no address. He wondered, how could this be? He told nobody about his tires, so he went ahead and fixed the flat tire and went off to work and got there on time. That's when he thought, oh yeah, I did pray on it. And the note had only two words on it. God bless.
3: 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You don't have to be a great golfer to enjoy a great golf day. 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
4: weather. We're going to put scattered showers and storms back into the forecast. Maybe a few this evening in our far southern counties, but most of us stay dry. Showers and storms possible Wednesday afternoon and evening, and then fairly widespread Thursday and especially Friday. Seasonally mild and humid temperatures for the rest of the week are going to be topping out in the mid-80s through Friday. I'm First Alert meteorologist Stephanie Roberts for Cincinnati Star 93.3.
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1: 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I'm David Leister with Pillar Missions. 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
2: Weather. We're going to put scattered showers and storms back into the forecast. Maybe a few this evening in our far southern counties, but most of us stay dry. Showers and storms possible Wednesday afternoon and evening, and then fairly widespread Thursday and especially Friday. Seasonally mild and humid temperatures for the rest of the week are going to be topping out in the mid-80s through Friday. I'm First Alert meteorologist Stephanie Roberts for Cincinnati's Star 93.3.
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4: 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Next on Keep the Faith, Andy Andrews uncovers something all of us can do to open doors of opportunity and set us apart from the crowd. And the funny thing is, it's not in front of your face. It's on it.
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4: Hi, I'm Paul Fredericks here on Keep the Faith with some contagious encouragement from Greg Laurie. Don't put a period where God has put a comma. He's not done with you. 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
1: About a month before my father died, he said to me, "I can't imagine what it's going to be like when you meet God for the first time." And I said, "Dad, there's a song about that. I can only imagine." And he passed away about a month later. I've listened to the station all the time, and I didn't hear the song. We got into the car to go to his wake, turned on the radio, and I Can Only Imagine was playing.
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5: 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We're going to have so much fun. 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
1: Hey, early bird. It's 6:24.
2: I read this the other day and it made me think, huh, every movie you've ever seen, think of The Chosen, think of The Greatest Story Ever Told, Godspell, Jesus Christ Superstar, pick your Jesus movie, one thing Jesus will always have.
1: Long, flowy hair.
2: Exactly.
1: Huh.
2: Here's my question for you. If these 12 were truly the followers of Jesus, why do they look like 80s hair band?
1: What?
2: During the time of Jesus, it was very, very common that men kept the beard trim and the hair very short.
1: Okay.
2: Every movie, even the picture your grandma had of the blue-eyed Jesus with the perfect hands looking up prayerfully.
1: Yes.
2: Long hair, good healthy beard.
1: It must just be because we think it's beautiful.
2: Pretty much.
1: Right? Like luscious locks.
2: During the Byzantine or the during these various empires following the time in the life of Christ.
1: Right.
2: In order to get people to accept that this man was godly.
1: Yeah.
2: They adopted what Roman and Greek gods look like.
1: Oh, that's interesting.
2: The flowing hair and the beards and the big pecs and everything. Because it made these artists feel as though people would accept him as more godlike.
1: Oh, that's so interesting. But Jesus came first, so.
2: Yeah. I mean, basically, it's just like, we're just going to give him a little nip and a little tuck here, just make him look a little more godly in our opinion.
1: I mean, we'll find out one day.
2: Oh, yeah. It's on my list of questions for God when I get there. Who does your hair?
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1: Thanks for joining us. It's 6:52. I saw this video of this girl the other day, and she was saying, oh, people say, oh, no one's coming to save you. And she goes, false. My dad is coming to save me. She's like, it doesn't matter what he's doing. He's coming. And I was I thought about my dad, and I was like, yes, absolutely. My dad would drop literally everything. He's always done it to come rescue me, no matter what it is, from a spider or a flat tire. He comes. Mm-hmm. And then this is going to make you really uncomfortable.
0: Yeah.
1: But I was thinking about you, and I was like, Skip is such a good dad. Okay, so listen, take the compliment.
2: Okay.
1: You will drop everything for all of your kids. Yep. I see you do it all the time. You're traveling somewhere. You're helping someone out here. You're helping someone out here. And you've got three kids, and all three of them know if they call you, even at the same time, you're going to make it happen, and you're going to show up for them.
2: You know, you try. That's all you can do. No, truthfully, that is, at this point in my life, of all the things that I have been able to accomplish, that's the only thing left that I care about.
1: I feel like it's a really good example of, like, God our Father, right?
2: Yes.
1: Because he will drop everything to come and rescue you. I know that none of us are perfect, but I feel like you're doing such a good job, and I know that your kids see that, and because of that, they see that God loves them too.
2: I'm going to record this and then hang on to it for the next time I do something incredibly dumb that embarrasses my children.
1: So, later today?
2: give me an hour. Thank you. In all sincerity, thank you. That means the world.
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2: Curiosity, how can you possibly find benefit in the stomach flu?
1: Oh, well, you know I love to find the silver lining in anything.
2: Yes. I am anxiously waiting to hear this one.
1: There's a perk. There's a perk to the stomach bug.
2: Okay.
1: And it's that after your house is so clean, so clean, so sparkly. I got into such a cleaning rage, you know, because I'm like, germs!
2: Right.
1: And I was just, you know, overwhelmed. And so obviously I steam cleaned, you know, my carpets and rugs. And then I was like, the couch should get cleaned too. And then obviously I hot washed all the floors.
2: Yep.
1: And then I deep cleaned all the bathrooms, yep. And then I deep cleaned the kitchen. And I was like, you know what? While I'm in here, I should even clean the top of the fridge. You know, it's dusty. So, and then anyway, I rage cleaned the house, and my house is so clean.
2: So essentially, this is the stomach flu version of if you give a moose a muffin.
1: Exactly. Exactly.
2: Okay.
1: Wow. And then, you know, my family woke up the next day and they lived in my house. And I was like, wait a second.
2: Can you guys go camping for the weekend? Go throw up outside. I don't have to clean that up. Well,
1: it was so pretty.
2: Listen, if you have any residual rage cleaning in you, you know where I live.
1: Yeah. You know, I'm pretty tired now, but I'll keep it in mind.
2: That's a no.
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1: My whole life, I never had a car that had a smart screen on it, and now I do. 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
1: Top of the morning to you. It's 7:52.
0: For those of you who seem to think that there aren't good kids doing great things, well, sir or ma'am, that's why we like to spotlight our superstar kid of the week.
1: And this week, we are super excited to talk to Kelsey about her fifth grader, Lexi. Now, Kelsey, you're volunteering at a camp, and you brought Lexi with you, but things didn't go as planned.
2: I didn't get to spend as much time with her as I think that she and I both had in our heads, and she just kind of rolled with it. She just took every step with the punches, and I'm medically trained, so we had a couple of medical emergencies that I had to step away from. Anything that needed to happen, I kind of just stepped up and was doing my role in the volunteer portion of it, and then Lexi just kind of hung out. She made so many new friends.
0: And, you know, that happens all the time. You wind up doing all the work, and your daughter, you know, could have gotten into some trouble, but, you know, it just really shows her spirit and her heart that she was just going with the flow.
2: There's so many opportunities for a 9-year-old to complain or gripe, or, you know, she would have much rather been at home in our pool. But no, she didn't complain at all. And by the end of the weekend, she was like, "Mommy, I think I'm ready to be baptized."
0: Oh, come on.
2: And I said, "Okay." She got baptized before
1: amazing.
2: We left camp.
1: Oh, that's amazing. Well, we are super proud of Lexi, and we are super excited to name her our superstar kid of the week.
2: Amazing. Thank you, guys. I appreciate it so much.
0: It's our pleasure. Our pleasure.
1: If there's a good kid doing great things in your life, we want to know about them, too. So please text the word kid to 54214, and then maybe next week your good kid will be our superstar kid of the week.
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11: We'll see some isolated chances for showers and storms later on today. Otherwise, it's going to be mostly dry with highs making it to the mid-80s. It'll feel a touch warmer with the humidity. Tomorrow will also be a bit muggy. Highs will reach the mid-80s once again. We have more rain and thunderstorms possible, with even more rain and heavier downpours expected in Friday's forecast. Some of those will be in your Saturday forecast. However, Sunday looks dry. I'm Fox 19 Now First Alert meteorologist Catherine Bodak on Star 93.3.
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1: You have enormous value. Here's your positive thought this morning. The God of the universe calls you his own. Let that sink in. You are a child of God. He created you with purpose. He knows you intricately. You are highly valued.

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1: It's the best news ever with Chad Mitchell. It's the best
2: news ever. Somebody once said that instruction does much, but encouragement does everything. And David had the benefit of having them both. Growing up with special needs, his instructors always told him that he was going to do great things. Now he's 35, he's got his own place, his own job, and he's living a full life, which he says is by the grace of God. Every morning, he gets on his bike and rides to the bus stop a couple miles away. Then he puts his bike on the bus, takes the bus close to work, gets back on his bike, and rides a couple more miles to work, to a job that he loves. But I heard just the other day, David was leaving work, ready to get on his bike, but one of the tires was flat. So when he looked down and saw what happened, that little stem that you put the air in had been cut off. Why in the world would somebody do that? That night, he prayed that he would have enough time to get his tire fixed, to get to work on time, so his boss wouldn't be angry at him. And the next morning, on the way out the door to get a tube for his tire, he almost tripped on a little box that was left at his door. And he opened it up and couldn't believe what he saw. Inside that little box were two brand new tire inner tubes that matched the size of the tires on his bike. Two brand new ones and a little note card that just said two little words on it, but no address. He wondered, how could this be? He told nobody about his tires, so he went ahead and fixed the flat tire and went off to work and got there on time. That's when he thought, oh yeah, I did pray on it. And the note had only two words on it. God bless.
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10: We'll see some isolated chances for showers and storms later on today. Otherwise, it's going to be mostly dry with highs making it to the mid-80s. It'll feel a touch warmer with the humidity. Tomorrow will also be a bit muggy. Highs will reach the mid-80s once again. We have more rain and thunderstorms possible, with even more rain and heavier downpours expected in Friday's forecast. Some of those will be in your Saturday forecast. However, Sunday looks dry. I'm Fox 19 Now, First Alert meteorologist Catherine Bodak on Star 93.3.
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1: I've got one on my laptop and I've got one on my water bottle. 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A notepad. 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
4: We'll see some isolated chances for showers and storms later on today. Otherwise, it's going to be mostly dry with highs making it to the mid-80s. It'll feel a touch warmer with the humidity. Tomorrow will also be a bit muggy. Highs will reach the mid-80s once again. We have more rain and thunderstorms possible with even more rain and heavier downpours expected in Friday's forecast. Some of those will be in your Saturday forecast. However, Sunday looks dry. I'm Fox 19 Now, First Alert meteorologist Catherine Bodak on Star 93.
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1: Thank you for letting us try to encourage you today.
2: So, is it normal or weird to want to know where did this word come from that we just keep saying? Like, we keep saying coleslaw. What is coleslaw? Who's Cole? Who's slaw? What are we talking about?
1: I don't think I've ever thought about it before.
2: Okay, so I looked it up.
1: Okay.
2: And it's from the Dutch, mm-hmm. meaning they had a word, koelsla. It's all one word, which means cabbage salad.
1: Okay.
2: Which is fine, but
1: sure.
2: I'm always curious about this stuff, and I don't know if I'm the weird one or does anybody else care?
1: I think maybe you're the weird. Koelsla? Yeah, okay. I think you're the weird one.
2: Fair enough. Think so, too. I'll go with that.
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0: Hey, if you're listening right now and you're hurting, maybe you've been betrayed, or maybe something tragic happened to you, you got some bad news, like, I have some ancient truth for you. This dates back more than a couple thousand years. It's from Psalm 56. And apparently David wrote this when he was effectively a prisoner of war. But he said to the Lord, "You keep track of all my sorrows. Mm-hmm. You have collected all my tears in your bottle. You have recorded each one in your book." That means a lot. Because your sorrow is not wasted. Your tears are not wasted. The Lord notes it. And he's going to set things right for those who trust in him. So that doesn't take the pain away, but it should tell you what the Lord thinks about it.
2: Let's be honest. You don't have to be a great golfer to enjoy a great golf day. 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
3: Tri-State Weather.
4: We'll see some isolated chances for showers and storms later on today. Otherwise, it's going to be mostly dry with highs making it to the mid-80s. It'll feel a touch warmer with the humidity. Tomorrow will also be a bit muggy. Highs will reach the mid-80s once again. We have more rain and thunderstorms possible with even more rain and heavier downpours expected in Friday's forecast. Some of those will be in your Saturday forecast. However, Sunday looks dry. I'm Fox 19 Now, First Alert meteorologist Catherine Bodak on Star 93.3.
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0: Just saw in the old news feed here that a leak in the Apple world from the corporate, there's a corporate leaker of info. They have revealed that the next iPhone, they're going to release a silver version.
1: Okay.
0: Like the back of it.
1: All right.
0: But perhaps a different shade than what they've been using.
1: All right. Well, what a leak. My goodness.
0: Right. Is it true? Can you dare to like?
1: Can you dare to dream? Oh my goodness! I don't know.
0: Could it happen? A different shade.
1: A different shade.
0: Slightly different shade of silver. According to this leaker.
1: Don't get your hopes up.
0: Yeah. Who is? Yeah. Who is this too that has the audacity to let that information out?
1: I know. They must really want people to know.
0: They need to plug this information hole right now.
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1: It's the best news ever with Chad Mitchell. It's the best
2: news ever. Somebody once said that instruction does much, but encouragement does everything. And David had the benefit of having them both. Growing up with special needs, his instructors always told him that he was going to do great things. Now he's 35, he's got his own place, his own job, and he's living a full life, which he says is by the grace of God. Every morning, he gets on his bike and rides to the bus stop a couple miles away. Then he puts his bike on the bus, takes the bus close to work, gets back on his bike, and rides a couple more miles to work, to a job that he loves. But I heard just the other day, David was leaving work, ready to get on his bike, but one of the tires was flat. So when he looked down and saw what happened, that little stem that you put the air in had been cut off. Why in the world would somebody do that? That night, he prayed that he would have enough time to get his tire fixed, to get to work on time, so his boss wouldn't be angry at him. And the next morning, on the way out the door to get a tube for his tire, he almost tripped on a little box that was left at his door. And he opened it up and couldn't believe what he saw. Inside that little box were two brand new tire inner tubes that matched the size of the tires on his bike. Two brand new ones and a little note card that just said two little words on it, but no address. He wondered, how could this be? He told nobody about his tires, so he went ahead and fixed the flat tire and went off to work and got there on time. That's when he thought, oh yeah, I did pray on it. And the note had only two words on it. God bless.

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0: some isolated chances for showers and storms later on today. Otherwise, it's going to be mostly dry with highs making it to the mid-80s. It'll feel a touch warmer with the humidity. Tomorrow will also be a bit muggy. Highs will reach the mid-80s once again. We have more rain and thunderstorms possible, with even more rain and heavier downpours expected in Friday's forecast. Some of those will be in your Saturday forecast. However, Sunday looks dry. I'm Fox 19 Now First Alert meteorologist Catherine Bodak on Star 93.
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2: 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The lady I had yesterday, she was so nice.
0: Yeah.
2: But she told me, she's like, because this is her job, she can't help but like look at veins everywhere she goes. So she's like, yeah, I'll be in a restaurant and I'll just notice and I'll be like, wow, that's a good vein. That's so weird. I was like, thank you for telling me this. I love knowing this weird information. Just be aware that people are probably walking around looking at your veins and judging them.
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1: Hope your day is going great. Thanks for spending part of it with us.
2: So important to know, not just what humans are doing. There's enough of that. We don't know what they're doing.
3: That's true.
0: Tired of it.
3: I've had it with that. You're absolutely right.
2: Finally, agree with you on that. Carrie is agreeing with me on Breaking Animal News.
3: I don't want to hear another thing that
0: we're tired of what humans are doing. Man.
3: Enough already.
0: Animals are doing stuff.
3: All right, let's hear.
2: Unfortunately, this also involves a human. Okay. Ohio woman. I just wanted to make a comment.
3: All right.
2: This is news and comment.
3: Oh, of course.
2: Breaking animal news and comment. Ohio woman finds 4-foot snake on shelf in laundry room. Mm. Team of wild animal specialists responded to a home. Woman found a large snake. Personally, it was a non-venomous rat snake. He's 4 feet long. Blah, blah, blah. Okay, blah, blah. So it's in the news.
3: Mm-hmm.
2: Once again, I throw up my hands because they can't. I do it for them.
3: They don't have them.
2: Where are they supposed to be?
3: Snakes?
2: If I'm a snake, I don't know where. If you find me, it's now the wrong place. That's what I've learned from this. The snake's under the porch. Oh, it's going to be in the news. Oh, okay. We found a python in the ocean. I saw that.
3: Okay.
2: What am I doing? I'm swimming. I shouldn't be swimming.
3: I see.
2: There's a python on the sidewalk. Okay. If I was a snake, you tell us.
3: Where are we supposed to be?
2: Because apparently this whole earth is off limits.
3: That's true.
2: It's not our fault. We don't know. We just hatched. We hatched, and all we've gotten since then is we don't belong here. I get it.
4: Here's something to think about. 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
6: 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We'll start the conversation. You'll like it.

Hey, what's up? My name is Brant. Producer Sherry is here, too. I got an email from somebody who said, you know, I'm just a nobody, but ... I'm like, you know what? If you feel like you're a nobody, I got some good news for you. I want to talk about that coming up.

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5: We'll see some isolated chances for showers and storms later on today. Otherwise, it's going to be mostly dry with highs making it to the mid-80s. It'll feel a touch warmer with the humidity. Tomorrow will also be a bit muggy. Highs will reach the mid-80s once again. We have more rain and thunderstorms possible, with even more rain and heavier downpours expected in Friday's forecast. Some of those will be in your Saturday forecast. However, Sunday looks dry. I'm Fox 19 Now First Alert meteorologist Catherine Bodak on Star 93.3.
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7: 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I've got so much to be thankful for. 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

0: 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I am Brant, along with Sherry.
1: Wherever you are in the tri-state, we are glad you're here.
2: Talking with a new friend the other day. I really like this guy. He actually, I can't do this for everybody, I'm sorry. He actually emailed me because he heard me on some podcast or something. He's like, oh, okay. I think we got a lot in common.
1: Mm-hmm.
2: So I'm like, okay, sure. So we hung out, got some coffee. He's gone through so much. It's unbelievable. I mean, unbelievable, one thing after another the last couple of years.
1: Hmm.
2: And he's been angry with God. I don't know what to do with this, but we both came to the same conclusion as we were talking through all this stuff. It's like Job, what he's gone through. Mm-hmm. He's like, I've been reading Job a lot.
1: Mm-hmm.
2: But we were just like, you know, where else do we go?
1: Mm-hmm.
2: If you're angry with God, be honest with God. Keep talking to him. But we both agreed, like, but we're not walking away.
1: Mm.
2: No matter what we've gone through, not walking away, because the alternatives to Jesus are not as good.
1: Mm.
2: He's the real thing. And I just, when you turn around, you're like, where else would we go? Jesus has the words of life.
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1: Hey, I'm David Leonard. I wrote this song in a season where I was asking myself if I was really living the life God called me to live. Not the life that looks successful on the outside, but the one that's faithful on the inside. It came from the deep desire I think we all carry to stand before the Father one day and hear the words, "Well done." This song is for anyone who's trying to stay on the path, even when it's hard. Anyone choosing faith over fear, obedience over comfort. And my hope is that it reminds you that every step of faith matters, and God sees it all.

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0: see some isolated chances for showers and storms later on today. Otherwise, it's going to be mostly dry with highs making it to the mid-80s. It'll feel a touch warmer with the humidity. Tomorrow will also be a bit muggy. Highs will reach the mid-80s once again. We have more rain and thunderstorms possible, with even more rain and heavier downpours expected in Friday's forecast. Some of those will be in your Saturday forecast. However, Sunday looks dry. I'm Fox 19 Now, First Alert meteorologist Catherine Bodak on Star 93.3.
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0: especially when taking the kids to school, and sometimes we're feeling grumpy and grouchy. 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
2: Something for you to think about. What is your favorite smell? Think about it. Vanessa's on the line. She's going to answer that question and so much more as we become fast friends only right here on Star next.
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2: We're about to find out Vanessa's car that got away, the one that she misses the most, and her favorite smell, and much more as we become fast friends. Vanessa, are you ready to become fast friends?
3: Yes.
2: All right, let's do this. Question number one, Vanessa, what is your favorite movie?
3: Oh, that's so hard. I'm a big Star Wars fan.
2: So it's just one of those? Any Star Wars movie?
3: Yeah.
2: All right, we'll do that.
3: Yeah, Star Wars.
2: Star Wars, all right. Question number two. We're asking about the one that got away. What's been your favorite car that you've ever owned?
3: A Ford Escape.
2: What color?
3: It was like a light gray, bluish kind of color.
2: And how long has it been away from you?
3: About 8 years.
2: Okay. All right. Finally, Vanessa, what is your favorite smell?
3: The smell of mangoes.
2: Oh, really? Do you eat mangoes a lot?
3: Yeah. Well, in my household, yeah, we're big fans of fruit, and one of the favorites are mangoes.
2: Do you put that tahini on it, that chili pepper lime powder stuff?
3: Oh, no, we don't. Okay. We just eat it just the way it is. But I know what you're talking about.
2: Dried mangoes are good, too. Now you're making me hungry, Vanessa. 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
0: weather. See some isolated chances for showers and storms later on today. Otherwise, it's going to be mostly dry with highs making it to the mid-80s. It'll feel a touch warmer with the humidity. Tomorrow will also be a bit muggy. Highs will reach the mid-80s once again. We have more rain and thunderstorms possible, with even more rain and heavier downpours expected in Friday's forecast. Some of those will be in your Saturday forecast. However, Sunday looks dry. I'm Fox 19 Now First Alert meteorologist Catherine Bodak on Star 93.3.
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2: 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When you're faced with something new, is there something new going on in your life right now? Are those emotions of what if starting to creep in? Take a second and write down all the times that God came through in your life. Because you know what? He's still creating new adventures for you, and that's not going to stop. And that's exactly why they call him the creator, not the created. Because he's still creating inside of you.
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1: There's a Bible full of history of the ways that God showed up for his people. Just when you thought all odds were stacked against you, he shows up and does miracles. You know, there's so many instances in my life where I can look back and say, he really has never, ever failed me. And it's funny because when you get in a situation and it's not looking so good, it's so easy for us to freak out and just say, God, where are you? Have you forgotten about me? This song, Ain't No Way, is just all about that declaration. There's no way you're going to let me down. You've been there for me time and time again. As I look back over my life, there's not one time that you failed me, and you're going to show up for me now.

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3: There are lots of great people everywhere, and I want to talk about one right now. This is a grocery store cashier. He had a veteran in line to buy groceries, and that veteran didn't have quite enough money. Let me have the cashier tell you what he did.
4: The man looked like he wanted to put some stuff back since he didn't have enough to cover the rest of the bill. So I grabbed my wallet and paid the difference for him. It's the least I can do for them. They're willing to sacrifice their lives and put their lives at risk so I can have my freedoms and my luxury. So I appreciate that immensely, more than I can put into words.
3: Just a great gesture. So I wanted to shine a light on that and also give you an update. Afterwards, another customer gave that cashier $20, which is more than he actually helped the veteran with, so he could pay for another veteran's groceries in the future. And that's what I call the best news ever.
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3: Tri-State Weather.
4: We'll see some isolated chances for showers and storms later on today. Otherwise, it's going to be mostly dry with highs making it to the mid-80s. It'll feel a touch warmer with the humidity. Tomorrow will also be a bit muggy. Highs will reach the mid-80s once again. We have more rain and thunderstorms possible with even more rain and heavier downpours expected in Friday's forecast. Some of those will be in your Saturday forecast. However, Sunday looks dry. I'm Fox 19 Now, First Alert meteorologist Catherine Bodak on Star 93.3.
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1: When it comes to humility, how you doing? 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
2: 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You do have to turn your blessings into praise, and pride is about my glory, and humility is about God's glory. 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Well, let's all humble ourselves today. And don't get me wrong, you can be great, but just know where your greatness comes from. Because the fact is, we all point it back to Him.
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2: We're about to find out Vanessa's car that got away, the one that she misses the most, and her favorite smell, and much more as we become fast friends. Vanessa, are you ready to become fast friends?
3: Yes.
2: All right, let's do this. Question number one, Vanessa, what is your favorite movie?
3: Oh, that's so hard. I'm a big Star Wars fan.
2: So it's just one of those? Any Star Wars movie?
3: Yeah.
2: All right, we'll do that.
3: Yeah, Star Wars.
2: Star Wars, all right. Question number two. We're asking about the one that got away. What's been your favorite car that you've ever owned?
3: A Ford Escape.
2: What color?
3: It was like a light gray, bluish kind of color.
2: And how long has it been away from you?
3: About 8 years.
2: Okay. All right. Finally, Vanessa, what is your favorite smell?
3: The smell of mangoes.
2: Oh, really? Do you eat mangoes a lot?
3: Yeah. Well, in my household, yeah, we're big fans of fruit, and one of the favorites are mangoes.
2: Do you put that tahine on it, that chili pepper lime powder stuff?
3: Oh, no, we don't. Okay. We just eat it just the way it is. But I know what you're talking about.
2: Dried mangoes are good, too. Now you're making me hungry, Vanessa. Let's do this. One last quick question. What's your favorite part about listening to Star?
3: I can't name how many times, like, I've been in a moment and, like, the right song just comes right on. And it's like you feel like the Lord is speaking to you.
2: I feel the same way because I listen all the time. So have yourself a blessed night. And I'm so happy that we're now fast friends.
3: Thank you so much. You too. God bless.
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11: We'll see some-
0: some isolated chances for showers and storms later on today. Otherwise, it's going to be mostly dry with highs making it to the mid-80s. It'll feel a touch warmer with the humidity. Tomorrow will also be a bit muggy. Highs will reach the mid-80s once again. We have more rain and thunderstorms possible, with even more rain and heavier downpours expected in Friday's forecast. Some of those will be in your Saturday forecast. However, Sunday looks dry. I'm Fox 19 Now First Alert meteorologist Catherine Bodak on Star 93.3.
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2: Just think to yourself about all the times that God has come through in your life. 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
2: We had the scariest, windiest day ever recently. My friend had a massive trampoline picked up, flipped, and landed two houses down. But he sent me another picture from that same day of his flimsy little yard sign promoting Easter services at his church, standing strong through the storm. It's Ryan from United Faith Mortgage, and recently we've worked with hundreds of radio listeners who are that little sign. 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If a cash-out refinance would help your situation, we are a direct lender, one of the largest faith-based mortgage companies in the U.S., and we're specifically committed to STAR at United Faith Mortgage.
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3: Tri-State Weather.
4: We'll see some isolated chances for showers and storms later on today. Otherwise, it's going to be mostly dry with highs making it to the mid-80s. It'll feel a touch warmer with the humidity. Tomorrow will also be a bit muggy. Highs will reach the mid-80s once again. We have more rain and thunderstorms possible with even more rain and heavier downpours expected in Friday's forecast. Some of those will be in your Saturday forecast. However, Sunday looks dry. I'm Fox 19 Now, First Alert meteorologist Catherine Bodak on Star 93.5.
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2: On occasion, you're hit with something very sobering. I felt like I was hit with that today. It's a reminder that 75% of the time you will ever get to spend with your kids is over by the time they turn 12.
3: What?
2: 90%. 90% of your time with them is gone by the time they turn 18.
3: What are you doing? What are you doing right now? Amy, the encourager.
2: I know.
3: So if you just graduated a high school senior, forget about it. It's over.
2: Well,
3: it's over.
2: Well, it's just the idea is just slow down. Yeah. How often are we? Can we just get to tomorrow? Can we just get to next week or next month or to the school starting? You know, you start kind of rushing those thoughts.
3: You got to be ready. I heard a commercial the other day from the state, I think, encouraging, you know, parents to be prepared for school starting. It's going to start before you know it. And that sort of thing doesn't help.
2: Right.
3: You know, and yeah, you're right. You got to slow down. Take advantage of the time that you have. And that's true, not just with our kids, but in so many, in life.
2: Yeah. Be present, right?
4: Let's be honest. You don't have to be a great golfer to enjoy a great golf day. Great news. 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
4: weather. Keep the chance for spotty showers and storms around this evening and through the overnight hours. We'll stay mild and muggy with lows in the 70s to start the day on Thursday. Still the spotty storm chance early on Thursday, but showers and storms become more likely Thursday evening and into Friday. It's going to be a warm one tomorrow. We'll get up to 87 degrees and it'll feel like the steamy mid-90s. I'm First Alert meteorologist Stephanie Roberts for Cincinnati's Star 93.3.
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2: I opened up my freezer and there was, I don't even know how many, 50, a bunch of those freezer pops. You know, all the different colors?
3: Oh, yeah.
2: And I had a flashback. I mean, when I was a kid, well, I never had my own money to buy summer treats, but ever so often, they would show up in my fridge. And I was like, Mom, thank you. And my brother and I would just, I mean, we'd double fist these things. You know what I'm talking about?
3: Yeah.
2: There were frozen tubes of colored water. Frozen.
3: Yes.
2: And so there they are in my refrigerator. And I'm, Tammy? It's like, my wife must have bought these. Tammy? Why are these? Well, we've got a family that we know from another city. They happen to be coming through and they're going to stop by for lunch. And they've got two little kids, two precious little, a boy and a girl. Mm-hmm. And Tammy said, well, I thought it'd be cool to have those on hand. They were, you know, this is like, was one of my favorite things in the summer when I was a kid.
3: Ooh, mine too.
2: But like, they're never going to eat all of them.
3: Yeah.
2: There's going to be a ton left.
3: Well, sure. That's just your,
2: well, see,
3: like the leftovers is the best part for you guys.
2: Is it the best? Because now I know that it's there.
3: Yeah.
2: I'm worried.
3: About your own ability to stay away from the freezer now?
2: Let me just say this. If I come in tomorrow and my lips are blue, just don't say anything.
3: You want me not to tell you?
2: Just don't say.
3: Okay.
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